0: sit up on the deck and look at the grass, but I want the grass to have things to do as well. Or at least I want it to look nice. I've gazed out my window upon other yards. It seems like people like to put up lights. Maybe I'll put up some lights. Outside of that, what do you do with your backyard? Or is doing nothing the point? I've never had this kind of freedom as an adult, and I don't know what to do with it.
1: Here we go again, buddy. Get it, get it.
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0: Edmonton traffic.
1: On White Mud, there had been a big collision westbound at the Rainbow Valley Bridge. Looks like that's cleared and the lanes are open again, but westbound White Mud still slow from west of Calgary Trail. Going to be 15 to 20 minutes. While that collision was active, a lot of drivers were using alternate routes, so westbound Belgravia Road is slow onto Fox Drive over towards White Mud. That's also seeing around a 15-minute delay. And on 23rd Avenue, we've got a collision westbound before Rabbit Hill Road. 23rd Avenue is seeing westbound delays from near 111th Street. This May-long weekend, Cobb's Bread is saving your barbecue from bun emergencies. 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With Play 107 traffic, I'm Phil Jensen. Play

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1: Earlier, there was a problem westbound White Mud at the Rainbow Valley Bridge. It has since cleared. Westbound White Mud still seeing a bit of delay from 111th Street, taking maybe 10 extra minutes to get through. 137th Avenue, we've got a collision westbound at 93rd Street, blocking off your left lane. Shouldn't take more than an extra minute there. This May long weekend, Cobb's Bread is saving your barbecue from bun emergencies. 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With Play 107 Traffic, I'm Phil Jensen.

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1: Ariel was so excited after I gave her the news that you invited her to your wedding.
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1: I told her, hey, buddy, you're invited to Kenzie's wedding. And I tell you, she lit up like somebody told her Taylor Swift was handing out puppies.
3: Oh, that sounds fun, too.
1: She goes, Dad, I get to wear a dress. A little bit of context, Ariel never wears dresses. This kid dresses like she's late for baseball practice 24-7.
3: I love that.
1: Shorts, hoodie, chaos. That's the brand. She's like, can we do my hair nice? I'm like, yes, I will take you to get your hair done.
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1: Can I wear fancy shoes? Can I carry a purse?
3: Yeah.
1: I'm sitting there like, who are you? Where's my little dirt-covered goblin?
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0: Is this ringing a bell to you? Is everybody else living in the future but me? Apparently, you can buy vape cartridges that have video games built into them, like a Game Boy you can smoke. It's crazy. And I've got to say, they need to outlaw this immediately. Not because I feel strongly about it from a moral standpoint of any kind, but because I love video games and I don't vape. And I'm afraid that if I find out there's a really cool video game on a vape, then I'm going to pick up a habit that I'm not going to be able to afford. And then what? I'm the only one vaping a Nintendo game on the block trying to find someone with blue raspberry flavor because they have exclusive Pokemon that I can't get on my red raspberry flavor?
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1: Ariel was so excited after I gave her the news that you invited her to your wedding.
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1: I told her, hey, buddy, you're invited to Kenzie's wedding. And I tell you, she lit up like somebody told her Taylor Swift was handing out puppies.
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1: 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A little bit of context, Ariel never wears dresses. 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
2: I love that.
1: 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I'm like, yes, I will take you to get your hair done.
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1: Headlines.
2: A man passed away after a targeted shooting in the Calgary Co-op parking lot. Police say two men were shot and one passed away in hospital while the other is in stable condition. Three suspects fled the scene and no arrests have been made. An evacuation order is still in effect near White Court after a wildfire. Crews worked overnight with helicopters and air tankers, and evacuees are told to stay out of the area for now. The White Mud is getting a major expansion in West Edmonton and Enoch Cree Nation. The $30 million project will widen the road from 2 to 4 lanes to ease traffic and improve safety. Construction is expected to finish 2027. I'm Kenzie Ray, and those are your headlines.
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3: Well, the Colorado Avalanche now have a 3-1 chokehold on their series against the Minnesota Wild after a 5-2 win last night. Tonight, we got Game 5 between the Anaheim Ducks and Vegas Golden Knights. That goes at 7:30. That series tied at 2 games apiece. And Canada's last team standing, the Montreal Canadiens, battle the Buffalo Sabres in Game 4 tonight. That's going to be at 5 o'clock. Montreal leads that series 2-1. Over there in Major League Baseball, the Toronto Blue Jays dropped 1 to the Tampa Bay Rays, 8-5. The Rays still flexing that best record in the American League energy, though. The Jays look for revenge tonight at 5. I'm Jake Ryan. That is your Play Sports.
0: 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Play

0: Yeah, what a gorgeous day out there. Look at that sunrise. Kenzie, Ray.
1: Yeah, and the moon was really cool earlier this morning.
0: Yeah, it was like a fingernail.
1: Yeah, it was really tiny, but also like really big and yellow, you know, and it's super low and it's like you can touch it or something.
0: I like that. It makes it feel like the earth is magical.
1: Yeah, it is magical.
0: It certainly is.
1: Yeah.
0: I agree, especially on days like this. Both of us in absolutely fantastic moods. I mean, you got some good news that we can't reveal. It's kind of a secret and a surprise for your fiance. I don't know why I just admitted that, because now everybody wants to know. But I'm excited for you.
1: Thank you.
0: And we can probably let you in on the secret tomorrow at this time.
1: Yes.
0: Of what exactly happened. But I don't want to ruin it.
1: No. Yeah, we can definitely do it tomorrow.
0: Yeah. Shout out to the 6 a.m. Listener Club. What is up? Who do we got checking in?
1: We got a good little crew this morning. We got Tone texting in.
0: Yeah.
1: I think Miles, or was this yesterday?
0: No, yeah. It was today.
1: Lovely. Hello, Miles. And Chris, he's got a good... always his requests. Trev checking in.
2: What's up?
1: We got our new friend Redneck Darren texting in.
2: You're telling me Redneck Darren just texted in now?
1: Yeah, and he wants beer money by Kip. But I don't think we have that, so we'll just get whatever country song we...
0: Yeah, I think I can find something for him.
1: Something close enough, just to...
0: I mean, we got that Ella Langley.
1: Yeah. We like some Langley.
0: Yeah, she's kind of cute. I like how classy she is compared to like the Sabrina Carpenters out there, right? Like on Instagram, she's not all half naked.
1: Yeah, it's a nice breath of fresh air.
0: Yeah, she's got some class to her.
1: Yeah, we love that.
0: Yeah, shout out to Barry, Mike Barron, what is up? And Chris with a request as well. He wanted to hear some Coolio. Which one did he pick? He said, I want to pick Cruisin' by Coolio.
1: Yeah.
0: Okay, I don't have that one, but I have another banger that was higher on the charts. If you can stand it, we'll do that after I get to Tone's request.
1: Yeah.
0: Outkast, Rosa Parks. Let's do this one. I love this song.
1: Mm-hmm.
0: Great pick on the artist there, Tone. Let's get it started. Yeah, yeah.

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5: Roads are looking all fine and dandy for you early birdies getting your wormies. 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Please drive safe out there. And if you spot anything, let us know at 780-784-7107. In Play 107 weather, high of plus 24 tomorrow and then plus 14 on Thursday. And we may be getting some rain both of those days as well. Today's going to be nice and sunny, getting up to plus 22 in the afternoon. And right now it is plus 9 and sunny in the capital city. I'm Kenzie Ray with your traffic and weather.
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7: This is some of the lingua franca of the funk business. 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

0: 8:30, absolutely gorgeous morning. Jake Ryan, Kenzie Ray, thank you for joining us for the Play Morning Show. And tonight, Coach Jake, yes, me, and my 11U Sharks, we are back in action. 6:30, game start. And look, if you're going to come up to bat, Kenzie Ray, you need a walk-up song. You need the swagger.
1: Yeah.
0: You need that main character energy for your 7 seconds at the plate. So, what did I do? I made every kid on the team their own walk-up music.
1: Cute. Did they pick?
0: Some of them picked, some of them didn't.
1: Okay.
0: But, like, one kid picked Thunderstruck.
1: Nice.
0: Kind of feels aggressively, I don't know, wild for a child who still needs help opening up a Gatorade.
1: I love it, though.
0: Let's see. Another kid chose Baby Shark. I said no to that.
1: I respect that decision.
0: I don't want to irritate everybody.
1: Yeah. No, fair enough.
0: Plus, the pitcher will probably bean the guy.
1: Probably.
0: Let's see. Eye of the Tiger is on the list, which is a great walk-up song.
1: These kids have, like, surprisingly good taste in music. How do they even know these songs?
0: Parents, probably.
1: Good on them.
0: In the car, driving.
1: Yeah, true.
0: But I'm thinking, with these song clips, you can't make them too long. They have to be just the right amount.
1: Mm-hmm, but you also have to get, like, the best part of it, too.
0: Yeah, you got to get the hook of the song. But if you go too long, everybody's going to be like, oh, my God, what's going on here?
1: Where's the skip button?
0: Exactly. So you can't overstay your welcome on the walk-up songs. That's one of the big things. But I'm hoping it inspires them to have another great game.
1: Mm.

0: We are 1-1 on the season.
1: Okay.
0: We lost that heartbreaker the other day, 3-2.
1: You know, it's still early. You're still getting your bearings.
0: I guess.
1: Yeah.
0: But as the coach, a 3-2 loss really hurts, even if it is a bunch of 11-year-olds, right?
1: Yeah, that's fair.
0: So as for a walk-up song for your team, the Pancake Batters, what would you pick? Nelly Batter Up?
1: No, I'd probably like, I'm coming up, No.
0: Oh, yeah, that one.
1: I don't know. It would be something weird and funny, I think, or happy. Not really like badass, more so. That doesn't really suit me, you know?
0: Yeah, fair enough.
1: I just kind of flail and frolic around. So.
0: For me, it would be Hip Hop Hooray by Naughty by Nature.
1: That's a good one.
0: And that goes back to when I was like 13 and my favorite baseball player of all time, Ken Griffey Jr., the legend himself, he would walk up to the plate with that song.
1: Ooh.
0: Yeah.
1: That's fun.
0: Major memories there for me. But how about you? What walk-up song would you choose for baseball or pretty much anything, any sports? 780-784-7107. Let's see what you're about as far as walk-up songs go.
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0: Jake Ryan, Kenzie Ray with you, asking you what your walk-up baseball song would be. Let's see, Keith said, what did Keith say?
1: He had a good one. Ludacris. Move.
0: Oh, this one.
2: Get out the way. Get out the way, babe. Get out the way. Move. Get out the way.
0: Obviously, I had to edit that really quickly. Good choice. You know what? Another person picked Ludacris as well. Very popular for walk-up songs.
1: Yeah, we got back-to-back Ludacris ones. That was funny.
0: All right. Rollout from Dan wants this as his

0: Good flavor. Yeah, Ludacris, really popular with the walkout songs.
1: Yeah, I like it though.
0: If you want to share yours with us, by all means, 780-784-7107. What would your walk-up song be?
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11: Nothing to mention on the roads for you at the moment. Gonna be sunny, so grab your shades before you head out and drive safe. And if you do spot anything, let us know at 780-784-7107. In Play 107 weather, getting up to a high of plus 24 tomorrow and then plus 14 on Thursday and possibly some rain both days as well, which honestly isn't the worst thing in the world. Today's going to get up to plus 22 with lots of sun by the afternoon. And right now it is plus 9 here in E-Town. I'm Kenzie Ray with your traffic and weather.

0: 7 o'clock it is, the Play Morning Show, Jake Ryan and Kenzie Ray. Kenzie, guess what is coming up at 7:10 this morning? Any guesses?
1: Ooh, I have a guess.
0: Go.
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0: Yeah.
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0: 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Headlines.
1: RCMP are investigating after a deadly crash near Slave Lake that killed two people. Police say a vehicle crossed the center line and hit another car. They are looking for a transport truck driver and any footage from the area. A man told an Edmonton court that he was attacked months earlier by the same two dogs involved in the death of 11-year-old Cash Grist. The dog owner's criminal negligence trial is underway. Police in Alberta say a fraud group tricked private car sellers by distracting them, damaging vehicles, and then forcing prices down. Six men faced charges and at least 13 victims have been identified across Edmonton and nearby communities. I'm Kenzie Ray, and those are your headlines.
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3: The NHL playoffs keep rolling, and the Colorado Avalanche are now up 3-1 in their series against the Minnesota Wild after a 5-2 win last night. Colorado looking very comfortable right now. Game 5 between the Anaheim Ducks and Vegas Golden Knights goes tonight at 7:30. That series tied at 2 games each, so somebody's taking control tonight. And Canada still got skin into the game. Yeah, the Montreal Canadiens face the Buffalo Sabres in Game 4 tonight at 5 p.m. Montreal leading that series 2-1. And in Major League Baseball, the Toronto Blue Jays lost 8-5 to the Tampa Bay Rays yesterday. The Rays still sitting with the best record in the American League. They'll run it back tonight at 5. I'm Jake Ryan, and that is your Play Sports.
2: Broadcasting from the traditional territories of the Treaty 6 Nations in Alberta and the Métis region of Alberta.

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1: Tuesday edition of Showbiz. Let's start with Dave Coulier. You know who Dave Coulier is, right?
2: Yeah, Uncle Joey.
1: Yeah.
2: From Full House.
1: Well, he revealed he lost 45 pounds during cancer and lymphoma treatment due to some complications from radiation therapy.
2: Oh.
1: And he did an update on his Instagram. People online noticing he looked different. We all know internet people can detect a haircut change from like 400 kilometers away. But the good news is he says the prognosis is looking positive regarding his cancer treatment.
2: Oh, well, that's good.
1: Yeah.
3: Uncle Joey's on the up and up.
2: Well, Dua Lipa, she's got some beef with Samsung right now.
1: Okay.
2: Yeah, she's suing them over claims that they used her image on TV packaging without her permission. That seems like a bold move, considering, you know, everyone's going to see that, including Dua Lipa.
1: Why would they do that, though? Or was it a lookalike? Or an AI?
2: Ooh, can you imagine? Well, that'd be kind of like the Taylor Swift thing, how she's, like, fighting against AI to not use her images and stuff, right?
1: Correct.
2: Either way, it's still illegal to use that, even if it is AI. She says that they actually continued using the image even after a cease and desist warning. That's even crazier. They're just, like, ignoring the fact that she's calling them out for this stuff. Just going on their merry way as if nothing's going to happen.
1: And then there's me, who would be happy if anybody used my image for anything.
2: That's the funny thing, is most people would be like, oh my gosh, that's so cool. Wow, look at me. And then she's like, nope. But I guess she wants her money for it. And then maybe she would be happy with it. Do you not have enough money, Dua?
1: Exactly.
2: Like, come on. Just be volunteering your image for the sake of Samsung so we can all see your beautiful little face.
4: Oasis, Noel Gallagher and Liam Gallagher.
1: I know, terrible accent, but whatever. Well, they got a documentary about the reunion tour, and that's going to be coming to theaters as well as Disney Plus. And I'd say the biggest shock here, honestly, isn't the documentary. It's that Noel and Liam sat in the same room long enough to do interviews without somebody throwing a tambourine at each other.
2: Is that a thing?
1: Yeah, they fight like...
2: cats and dogs?
1: Thank you.
2: I feel like this is the season of sequels and concert movies.
1: Saw them live. They were incredible. They didn't sing Wonderwall, though.
2: They didn't sing Wonderwall?
1: No.
2: What? That should be the encore song.
1: Yeah, crowd was not pleased.
2: Yeah, no doubt. I would be very upset.
1: That is your show.

0: by West Edmonton Mall.
1: So, Kenzie, as we know, Terry F. has been on our play payroll for two straight days. Can she keep it going? Maybe. Before we reveal today's name, big shout out to our sponsors, Gorilla Property Services, Hydro Flow Plumbing and Heating, River Cree Resort and Casino, and of course, Smile Haven Family Dental. 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Kenzie Ray, who is today's hopeful to get on the play payroll?
2: The lucky name today is McKenna Kruger. McKenna Kruger, you got 10 minutes and 7 seconds to give us a call if you want to be put on the play payroll. And just a reminder, anybody who gets hired onto the play payroll will also be entered into a $5,000 bonus draw, which we will be doing on May 25th.

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14: Just one collision at the moment, eastbound on the Yellowhead just past Victoria Trail. Other than that, roads are looking pretty good right now. Please drive safe out there, and if you spot anything, give us a shout. 780-784-7107. In Play 107 weather, might be getting some rain over the next couple days, but still going to be warm. High of plus 24 tomorrow, and then plus 14 on Thursday. And today is going to get up to plus 22 in the afternoon. Currently, it is plus 8 in E-Tizzle Town. I'm Kenzie Ray with your traffic and weather.

0: Well, good news for Terry F. She is going to stay on the play payroll. We did not get a call back within 10 minutes and 7 seconds from McKenna. So 3 days in a row getting paid now for Terry.
1: Let's go, Terry.
0: Feels pretty good to be Terry right now, huh?
1: Yeah, good day to be Terry for sure.
0: However, with that said, if you would like to be on the play payroll, listen in between 10 a.m. and 2 today during Ty and Million show. And when you hear that key word, make sure you text it in. And then the very next day at 7:10, Kenzie and I, we will reveal the next name. And that could be you taking over Terry's spot on the play payroll, which she would not like.
1: No.
0: So we'll see what we can do. 7:10 tomorrow morning, the next name, and then 10 and 2. Remember, that's the next key word today, okay? Here's Carly Rae Jepsen on Play Mornings.

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0: Magic, Ryan, Kenzie, Ray. It is the Play Morning Show. Thank you so much for hanging out with us. Coming up at 7:45, that cue to call in for 1K Wordplay. And remember back when we were talking about, was it Lenny Pierce?
1: Yeah.
0: Well, there's a new announcement regarding him.
1: Yeah.
0: So for those of you that don't know about Lenny Pierce, we announced this a couple months back, and just to refresh your memory, have a listen to this guy that does what I like to call toddler raves. Here's what he's all about.
2: Kenzie, you told me this awesome thing about this guy named Lenny Pierce. This guy does toddler raves. Would you go to this if you had a toddler?
3: I mean, honestly, I'd probably go even if I didn't have a toddler. I don't know if that's socially acceptable. Maybe that's weird. Is that like going to the dog park when you don't have a dog?
2: Yes.
3: Oh, well, I'm still going to do it.
2: Like, if I went, it would probably be creepy, but as a girl, you could probably get away with it.
3: Yeah, that's a good point, yeah. All the security teams, like, we got a guy in plaid over here. What's he doing?
2: He's giving glow sticks out to the kids.
3: Yeah, right. He's got little snack bags to give out.
2: So the video you showed me, this is what the audio sounds like from Lenny Pierce's show. Have a listen.

0: Now, by looking at the video, these kids are so into it.
1: Oh, heck yeah, which is so funny. But, I mean, I'm not surprised because it's so stimulating with all the lights and all the fun sounds and stuff. I'd be bopping if I was a baby.
0: Since you're on the site, can you see for us parents if there's going to be a Canadian tour? Because if there is...
1: Yes, let me take a little peek. Oh, yep. His Canada 2026 tour. He will be in Edmonton and Calgary. But yeah, that's fun. Also Vancouver, Winnipeg, Montreal, and Ottawa. So he's just going all over the place.
0: Do you think I could open for him? I actually put something together here.
1: Oh, well, let's hear it. I'll be the judge of that, I guess.
0: Okay.

0: You think I can open for this guy?
1: You know, I think it's possible. Yeah, yeah. I don't think the babies are going to boo you off stage, so.
0: My ego. Because you're a creative genius, and I've witnessed this firsthand, I think maybe we should extend this to you and I opening. Do you want to try one?
1: Yeah, let's do it. Let's get a different beat, though.
0: I'm definitely not giving you the same beat.
1: Yeah.
0: That's mine.
1: Yeah.

0: the town.
1: Yeah, reach out if you want us to do that at your children's birthday party.
2: Okay, sitting at 7:33, that was us like 4 months ago talking about Lenny Pierce. And what is the latest development on Lenny?
0: Well, Disney has signed a deal with him, so he's going to be creating his toddler techno for them with remixes of Disney Junior songs like Mickey Mouse Clubhouse Theme and one of my personal faves, Hot Dog, Hot Dog, Hot Diggity Dog.
2: Oh my gosh, he's getting paid now.
0: Yeah, and also tracks from Spidey and His Amazing Friends. So he's going to help with some help to develop some animated content for them. And I think that's really exciting. So that's going to be his first release is going to be on May 15th, so coming up pretty soon here.
2: Does this mean his Canadian tour is going to be canceled?
0: I certainly hope not.
2: Yeah, that would be brutal. I was looking forward to taking Ariel, even though she's not a toddler.
0: Yeah, she still counts.
2: Oh, yeah, she can still get down to the pootsie, pootsie, pootsie, right?
0: Absolutely.
2: All right, thanks for that Lenny Pierce update. Don't forget, 10 minutes away from that cue to call in for the A&D Tutoring 1K Wordplay. Here's Nelly Furtado, Play 107. You're beautiful.

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6: Thanks to Kate for texting in saying there are two accidents eastbound on the Yellowhead by Devonian Way, and it is so slow. Still got a collision eastbound on the Yellowhead just past Victoria Trail. Another one northbound at Grote Road and 107th Ave, and then one more eastbound on the Sherwood Park Freeway just before 50th Street. It is getting pretty congested out there right now, so please drive safe, and if you see anything else, let us know at 780-784-7107. In Play 107 weather. Going to be getting a couple rainy days coming up here, but still going to be nice and warm. High of plus 24 tomorrow, and then Thursday is going to be plus 14. Today we'll get up to plus 22 later in the afternoon, and currently it is plus 10 here in the capital city. I'm Kenzie Ray with your traffic and weather.
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1: We have Kevin on the line, and before we get started, I asked Kevin at first, I was like, are you a cop? Because he kind of sounded like a cop a bit.
2: But if he was a cop, would he tell you?
1: Yes.
2: Okay.
1: I think they have.
3: Probably not.
1: I think they have
2: yeah.
1: to.
2: Yeah. See?
1: Anyway, you have a great voice. We already went through that, but the big question is, Kenzie has five great words. I do as well. Who's going to leave the room, Kevin?
3: I'm going to get Kenzie. No, sorry, Jake to leave the room.
1: I'm going to leave the room.
2: Okay, bye.
1: All right. See you in a bit.
2: Have fun with your stretches and exercises.
4: I'm doing that. My knee hurts.
2: Okay, good. His knee hurts. He's old. I'm just kidding. Okay, Kevin, ready to go?
3: I'm good.
2: Amazing. Okay, first word is feather.
3: What is it, sorry?
2: Feather. F-E-A-T-H-E-R.
3: Like separate? Like that kind of feather?
2: Oh no, feather. I don't want to say what it's feather. Yeah, sorry.
3: Okay. Bird.
2: Bird. Awesome. That makes more sense. Okay, next word is paint.
3: Brush.
2: Brush. Awesome. Okay, next one is shell.
3: Sea.
2: Cute.
3: The sea, as in seashell?
2: Yeah, absolutely. No, I love that answer. Next one is pillow.
3: Bed.
2: Bed. Cool. Okay, and then your last one is oven.
3: We'll say bake.
2: Bake? Perfect. Those were like all my top answers. All right, Jakers, come on in. Those were lovely answers. All right. He had some lovely answers there, Jakers. I think this is a potential 1K. No, not to put pressure on you or anything, but she's looking good.
1: The pressure's on.
2: Yeah, it really is.
1: Okay, I'm going to stand for this one.
2: All right. Yeah. Okay. Ready?
1: Yeah, I'm ready.
2: I have so much faith in you. Okay. First word. Oven.

0: cook.
1: Did he say mitt?
2: No, bake.
1: Okay, now I'm leaving.
2: Yeah, you should. Just go. Kate, you know what? I changed my mind. It's a $100 day. Okay.
1: Mm-hmm.
2: Moving on. Paint.
1: Brush.
2: Yay! Okay. There we go.
3: On the board.
2: Should have started with paint. Dang. Okay. Pillow.
0: Bed.
2: Yeah!
0: Okay. $50. 75. Let's go.
2: Feather.
0: Bird.
2: Yeah!
0: Okay!
2: Woohoo! Okay.
0: 75. Let's get to $100.
2: Okay. Focus. Shell.
1: Shell.
2: Yeah.
1: C.
2: Yeah!
0: No way!
2: Yeah! Let's go.
0: Okay, we got you 100. We're so close to 1,000, though.
2: Heck yeah. Come back, King, over here.
1: Stupid oven.
2: Damn oven.
0: Oh, jeez. There you go, Kevin. $100 today. That's not too bad.
3: Sweet. Thanks, guys.
0: You're so welcome, man. Thanks for playing with us today. Brought to you by Andy Tutoring. It's the 1K Wordplay. We will do it all again tomorrow. Kevin, just hang on so I can make sure I have your information correct, okay?
3: Sounds good.
0: There you go. That went by quick.
2: That was fast one.
0: Let's do it all again, 7:45 tomorrow.
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1: Headlines.
2: A dog and two cats passed away after a basement fire in a home in Calgary. Fire crews were able to rescue other pets and no people were seriously injured. Three Red Deer teens are charged after reports that a 15-year-old girl was seriously injured after an alleged assault. One boy is in custody facing multiple charges, while the other two have been released with conditions with court dates later this month. Edmonton's historic streetcars are set to begin their 2026 season this week, with rides starting on the high-level bridge route between Old Strathcona and downtown. I'm Kenzie Ray, and those are your headlines.

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3: Big night in the NHL playoffs last night for the Colorado Avalanche. They beat the Minnesota Wild 5-2 and now lead that series 3-1. Minnesota officially in, okay, this is getting a little stressful territory. Tonight, the Anaheim Ducks and Vegas Golden Knights hit the ice for Game 5 at 7:30. That series all tied up at 2-2. Meanwhile, the Montreal Canadiens are still carrying the Canadian flag in these playoffs. They take on the Buffalo Sabres tonight in Game 4 at 5 p.m. with Montreal leading the series 2-1. And in Major League Baseball, the Toronto Blue Jays fell 8-5 to the Tampa Bay Rays yesterday. The Rays continue to look really solid this season. Those two teams meet again tonight at 5. I'm Jake Ryan, and that's your Play Sports.
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0: Jake Ryan, Kenzie Ray, 8:05. Beautiful day. It's the Play Morning Show and Animal Shelter Day. So, Kenzie, get this. I'm actually letting my 10-year-old daughter, Ariel, miss school.
1: Oh.
0: Yeah, and before anybody freaks out, I'd say this is something pretty amazing. So my sister, you know her, Melinda.
1: Yeah, that girl.
0: Well, she works with animal rescues and fosters kittens like all the time.
1: Aw.
0: And yesterday, the Parkland County Animal Shelter called her about a blind kitten that needed a foster home.
1: Aw.
0: And as you've heard, Ariel always loved animals and talks constantly about wanting to work with them someday. So today she's going with my sister to learn what caring for a blind animal actually looks like.
1: Aw, that's cute.
0: Gonna teach her about vet care. I think they mentioned how to create a safe space for a blind kitten that's never been inside a home. And, you know, all those little things you don't even think about when an animal can't see, right?
1: Mm-hmm.
0: So, yeah, math homework, very important. But

0: think so is compassion, right?
1: Definitely.
0: So is learning responsibility and learning how to care for something vulnerable. I feel like that's a pretty good school day too, right?
1: Yeah, that's a good lesson to learn for sure.
0: Yeah, so I messaged the teacher, hopefully okay with that. And actually, I got to get on the app to report an absence as well. So I have to do step two here coming up after we're done talking. But Cindy from Forensics Animal Shelter was in here not too long ago. And what is the latest development on the cat you're going to adopt that came in, Aussie?
1: Yeah, so I'm all approved for Aussie now, and we've just basically been prepping, getting the things that we need for him. You know, we're a dog home right now, so we gotta make it a cat home now, which is gonna be so fun. I'm so excited. But I made a blanket last night for him. I sewed one up for him because Cindy recommended having one that we sleep with so mm-hmm. that it gets our scent on it,
0: and then smart.
1: Yeah, and then I can bring it out to her and she calls it Purrito, which is like the cutest thing I've ever heard in my life. And they basically just make little kitty burritos out of them. But then he gets our scent and he gets a little used to us before he actually comes right. home to us in 6 weeks when he's ready. So yeah, I got all crafty and made a little blankie for him, put a little fleece liner in it and everything, really went all out for it.
0: And the dog Jinx, you think Jinx is going to love this little thing?
1: Oh, yeah. Yeah, she's so good with kitties, and I'm so excited to see them be best buddies. But it was funny because when we were laying in bed with the blanket last mm-hmm. night, me and Levi, my fiance, we kept fighting over who had it closer to us because I wanted more of my scent on it because yeah. I want him to love me. So that was fun.
0: Right on. We'll go for a run with the blanket and then sweat all over it.
1: Yeah, I'm going to go wrap myself in it when I get home, get that extra Kenzie scent on it.
0: Well, you always mention you're like a water buffalo.
1: I am.

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1: Ladies and gentlemen, you ready for this?
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21: Still got a collision northbound at Groat Road and 107th Ave. Another one on the southwest corner of the Henday heading north just before Lessard Road. Another one westbound on the White Mud at 75th Street. And then one more northbound on Rabbit Hill Road at Ellerslie Road. Drive safe out there. And if you spot anything else, let us know at 780-784-7107. In Play 107 weather, got some rain coming in the next couple days, but it's going to stay warm. Tomorrow's going to get up to plus 24. Thursday's going to get up to plus 14. And today will be sunny and plus 22 by the afternoon. Right now, it is plus 10 in Sunminton. I'm Kenzie Ray with your traffic and weather.

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1: Showbiz, let's start with Dave Coulier. You know who Dave Coulier is, right?
2: Yeah, Uncle Joey.
1: Yeah.
2: From Full House.
1: Well, he revealed he lost 45 pounds during cancer and lymphoma treatment due to some complications from radiation therapy.
2: Oh.
1: And he did an update on his Instagram. People online noticing he looked different. We all know internet people can detect a haircut change from like 400 kilometers away, but the good news is he says the prognosis is looking positive regarding his cancer treatment.
2: Oh, well, that's good.
1: Yeah.
3: Uncle Joey's on the up and up.
2: Well, Dua Lipa, she's got some beef with Samsung right now.
1: Okay.
2: Yeah, she's suing them over claims that they used her image on TV packaging without her permission. That seems like a bold move, considering, you know, everyone's going to see that, including Dua Lipa.
1: Why would they do that, though? Or was it a lookalike? Or an AI?
2: Ooh, can you imagine? Well, that'd be kind of like the Taylor Swift thing, how she's, like, fighting against AI to not use her images and stuff, right?
1: Correct.
2: Either way, it's still illegal to use that, even if it is AI. She says that they actually continued using the image even after a cease and desist. That's even crazier. They're just ignoring the fact that she's calling them out for this stuff. Just going on their merry way as if nothing's going to happen.
1: And then there's me, who would be happy if anybody used my image for anything.
2: That's the funny thing, is most people would be like, oh my gosh, that's so cool. Wow, look at me. And then she's like, nope. But I guess she wants her money for it. And then maybe she would be happy with it. Do you not have enough money, Dua?
1: Exactly.
2: Like, come on. Just be volunteering your image for the sake of Samsung so we can all see your beautiful little face.
4: Oasis, Noel Gallagher and Liam Gallagher.
1: I know, terrible accent, but whatever. Well, they got a documentary about the reunion tour, and that's going to be coming to theaters as well as Disney Plus. And I'd say the biggest

0: sing Wonderwall, though.
1: They didn't sing Wonderwall?
0: No.
1: What? That should be the encore song.
0: Yeah, crowd was not pleased.
1: Yeah, no doubt. I would be very upset.
2: That is your showbiz.

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time, Kenzie Ray, play Morning Show. And coming up in minutes, we have the Throwback Throwdown. Kenzie Ray picks a track. I pick a track. You get to vote on which one you'd like to hear the most. All brought to you by the Millcraft Bar and Kitchen. And if you do vote, you get in that draw for the $50 gift card for the Millcraft Bar and Kitchen. 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
14: There are now two collisions on the southwest corner of the Henday heading northbound just before Lessard Road, causing delays over there. Two collisions westbound on the White Mud at 75th Street. Another one northbound on 178th Street at 87th Ave. Another one on the off-ramp from westbound White Mud onto the northbound Henday. And then there is one more westbound on the Yellowhead just before 127th Street. Please drive safe out there. If you see anything else, let us know at 780-784-7107. In Play 107 weather, the heat continues. Plus 24 tomorrow and plus 14 on Thursday, possibly with some rainy rain. Today, on the other hand, is going to be sunny and plus 22. And right now, we are sitting at plus 10 here in E-Tizzletown. I'm Kenzie Ray with your traffic and weather.
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6: 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Our throwback throwdown picks are locked and loaded. Your job is to vote on which one you want to hear the most. And those selections you will hear next, right after Taylor Swift on Play 107. Good morning.

0: shit. Going with my daughter's walk-up song for my 11U Sharks. Miley. Is Ray, what's it going to be today?
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0: You didn't win.
1: No?
0: You didn't win.
1: Are you sure?
2: We like the throwback throwdown. You like the throwback throwdown. It's time for the throwback throwdown. You gotta vote.
0: You didn't win.
1: Well,
0: you're telling me you won?
1: Well, part of me just wants to give it to you since it's Ariel's baseball song.
0: No, nobody cares about my 10-year-old daughter. You can tell. Otherwise, they would have voted for me. What is this BS? Starships from Nicki Minaj? What does that even mean?
1: Oh, you got another one from Cassie, though. Hmm. Unfortunately, you're still 3 votes behind.
0: 3 votes behind, hey?
1: Gosh darn it. Root toot tootin'. Dee dee dee dee dootin'. Beep boop beep boop.
0: I was so confident that
1: I guess starships were just meant to fly. That's funny.
0: That's enough out of you.
1: Tell me I'm funny.
0: That was pretty funny.
1: Yay!
0: Okay, I gotta knock. Just let me knock Party in the USA out quickly because I had it in the playlist already because I thought I was gonna win.
1: Oh.
0: But I guess starships are gonna fly.
1: That's rude.
0: Okay.
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0: That is your throwback throwdown winner, Starship's Nicki Minaj, Kenzie's pick. You know what, Kenzie? At least your mom has a heart.
1: Yeah.
0: Sherry, thank you for voting for Party in the USA from Miley Cyrus, my daughter's walk-up song. I appreciate that. And everybody else that voted for young Ariel getting ready to go up to bat tonight.
1: Maybe young Ariel needs to have Starships as her walk-up song.
0: You know, maybe. How many did I lose by? Like 4 or 5, maybe?
1: You know, I stopped counting. I'm just kidding. It was about 3.
0: Okay.
1: Last time I checked.
0: But I mean, I did bop along to Starships from Nicki Minaj.
1: Yeah, both bangers. I was kind of surprised, but happily surprised.
0: Yeah, well, just so you know, everybody that voted for Kenzie, you're not getting picked for the $50 gift card.
1: That's a lie.
0: I'll just pick you. I know. Now, Kenzie gets to pick the gift card winner today, so good luck with that. In the meantime, 90s at 9 coming up. We'll do it all again tomorrow on the Throwback Throwdown. Stick around.

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0: 11, you sharks. We are back in action. 6:30, game start. And look, if you're going to come up to Bad Kenzie Ray, you need a walk-up song. You need the swagger.
1: Yeah.
0: You need that main character energy for your 7 seconds at the plate. What did I do? I made every kid on the team their own walk-up music.
1: Cute. Did they pick?
0: Some of them picked, some of them didn't.
1: Okay.
0: But like one kid picked Thunderstruck.
1: Nice.
0: Kind of feels aggressively, I don't know, wild for a child who still needs help opening up a Gatorade.
1: I love it though.
0: Let's see. Another kid chose Baby Shark. I said no to that.
1: I respect that decision.
0: I don't want to irritate everybody.
1: Yeah. No, fair enough.
0: Plus the pitcher will probably bean the guy.
1: Probably.
0: Let's see. Eye of the Tiger is on the list, which is a great walk-up song.
1: These kids have like surprisingly good taste in music. How do they even know these songs?
0: Parents probably.
1: Good on them.
0: In the car driving.
1: Yeah, true.
0: I'm thinking with these song clips, you can't make them too long. They have to be just the right amount.
1: Mm-hmm, but you also have to get like the best part of it too.
0: Yeah, you got to get the hook of the song. But if you go too long, everybody's going to be like, oh my God, what's going on here?
1: Where's the skip button?
0: Exactly. So you can't overstay your welcome on the walk-up songs. That's one of the big things. But I'm hoping it inspires them to have another great game. We are 1-1 on the season.
1: Okay.
0: We lost that heartbreaker the other day, 3-2.
1: You know, it's still early. You're still getting your bearings.
0: I guess.
1: Yeah.
0: But as the coach, a 3-2 loss really hurts, even if it is a bunch of 11-year-olds.

Lindsay Ray with you. And don't forget, coming up after 10 o'clock, another key word with Ty and Millions. The key word is for you to get on the play payroll. Terry F. has been on it for 3 days. See if you can get on the payroll just like her. Here's 3 a.m. on Play 90 to 9.

0: Raya doing her thing on the 90s at 9. I'm Jake Ryan with Kenzie Ray. And every now and then on the 90s at 9, Kenzie, you know, we get a request from somebody that wants to hear something.
1: We do.
0: Susie. I'm going to call her Susie, even though she texted in Susan. But that's my mistake. Here you go, Susie.

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1: 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And I would like to adopt, but I would like to adopt off the street. And I don't know how that happens to everybody but me. We'll get into that coming up.
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1: Play at work with Ty and Million. Let's go
0: to work. Have you seen people online where they like find baby birds or like a baby hurt squirrel and they bring them in and raise them?
2: I saw it on The Simpsons.
0: Yeah, yeah. It happens all the time. I just saw somebody that I follow on Instagram take in like two baby birds. Two questions. Question one, how do you know what to do with that? Like, I've Googled it as if it happened to me. I was like, what do I do?
2: Feed them what your husband eats.
0: You're damn right. Yeah. Stephen food, same as bird food.
2: It's close.
0: Yeah. Pure protein and nuts. It's so gross. And question two is, why doesn't that happen to me? Happens to everybody else. Baby squirrels. I saw somebody get a baby possum. It was just lying on the road. No mama to be seen. So
2: your dog would eat it.
0: I would protect it from the dog.
2: I don't think you would, but
0: I think I would try.
2: Yeah, but your dog would eat that thing. Yeah,
0: okay,
2: sure.
0: But that's not answering my question as to why it doesn't happen to me. Have you heard of the cat distribution system?
2: No.
0: The cat distribution system is the universe just distributing cats around. You find a cat, that's your cat now. Never happens to me. I just have a dog that I paid money for that doesn't like to spend time with me. You know what would? A baby possum, probably.
2: A possum?
0: Yeah, why not?
2: I don't think we have possums in the city. I know we have like a couple skunks.
0: I'll take that. Gross. Baby skunk. We'll be best friends.
2: Yeah. Great. Have you ever smelled a skunk?
0: Yeah. It's kind of like what I smelled like when I was 16 years old coming home from a night out.
2: That's good.
0: Yeah.
3: When Teams is muted,
1: turn play up.
3: Ty and Millions on play. 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
4: 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Something kinda like we used to do. 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As beautiful as when we first met.

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3: I'm all approved for Ozzy now. I made a blanket last night for him, sewed one up for him because Cindy recommended having one that we sleep with so that it gets our scent. Me and Levi, my fiance, we kept fighting over who had it closer to us because I wanted more of my scent on it because I want him to love me.
2: Right on. We'll go for a run with the blanket and then sweat all over it.
3: Yeah, just I'm going to go wrap myself in it when I get home, get that extra Kenzie scent on it.
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2: I'm all approved for Ozzy now. I made a blanket last night for him, sewed one up for him because Cindy recommended having one that we sleep with so that it gets our scent. 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
2: There are two NHL playoff games tonight, including at the Bell Center in Montreal, where the Canadiens will be aiming to take a commanding 3-1 lead in their second-round best-of-seven series against the Buffalo Sabres. Elsewhere, the Vegas Golden Knights entertain the Anaheim Ducks with that second-round series tied 2-2. The Montreal Victoire will attempt to end the Minnesota Frost's two-year reign in the Professional Women's Hockey League tonight when they play the fifth and deciding game of their best-of-five semifinal series at Place Belle in Laval, Quebec. The game was originally scheduled for yesterday, but was postponed due to player safety concerns related to an unspecified illness. And the Toronto Blue Jays will send left-hander Patrick Corbin to the mound today when they face the visiting Tampa Bay Rays in the middle game of their three-game series. The Rays, who have won 15 of their last 17, will have lefty Shane McClanahan on the hill. The Rays beat the Jays 8-5 last night.
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4: I'm all approved for Ozzy now. I made a blanket last night for him, sewed one up for him because Sydney recommended having one that we sleep with so that it gets our scent. Me and Levi, my fiance, we kept fighting over who had it closer to us because I wanted more of my scent on it because I want him to love me.
3: Right on. We'll go for a run with the blanket and then sweat all over it.
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0: Edmonton traffic.
1: Starting off the afternoon drive with an issue at 75th Street and the White Mida collision involving the LRT. So right now, north and southbound traffic is blocked and being detoured, not able to make its way across the overpass. East and westbound, the ramps from the White Mida to go on to 75th Street are blocked off. Traffic detouring using 91 or 50th Street. 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
1: What is the latest development on the cat you're going to adopt that came in? Ozzy.
2: I'm all approved for Ozzy now. I made a blanket last night for him, sewed one up for him because Cindy recommended having one that we sleep with so that it gets our scent. Me and Levi, my fiance, we kept fighting over who had it closer to us because I wanted more of my scent on it because I want him to love me.
1: Right on. We'll go for a run with the blanket and then sweat all over it.
2: Yeah, just I'm going to go wrap myself in it when I get home, get that extra Kenzie scent on it.
1: Well, you always mention you're like a water buffalo.
2: I am.
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to the flow. 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I've been out of shape, taking out the box, I'm an astronaut. I blasted off the planet, rock that caused catastrophe. And it matters more because I had it. 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I'm automatic, quarterback, I ain't talking second, pack it up.

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1: A fan at a Morgan Wallen concert has gone viral after drop-kicking a phone out of a man's hand as he was filming her getting arrested and escorted out of the concert in Indianapolis.
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0: traffic.
1: We're moving really well out the door this afternoon, but we are dealing with delays on 75th Street at the White Mud. We have a collision involving the LRT crossing. So right now, north and southbound on 75th Street at the White Mud overpass is blocked off. Traffic being detoured and the exit from the White Mud east and westbound to go onto 75th Street are blocked off. Right now, traffic detouring using 50th Street or 91st Street, but it is busy on both. 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

0: Edmonton traffic.
1: Still a few things to watch out for this afternoon. We have that issue being cleared up on 75th Street at the White Mud, a collision involving the LRT train. North and southbound traffic starting to make its way through. Southbound, the turn lane to go onto the White Mud eastbound is blocked off. Northbound to go eastbound still blocked off. And northbound traffic, you'll need to stay over to the left. 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
2: A few things to watch out for this afternoon. We have a collision that's being cleared up 75th Street at the White Mud Overpass. North and southbound traffic open. Southbound stay right, northbound stay left. North and southbound, the exit onto the White Mud eastbound still blocked off. We have a collision on 107th Avenue eastbound at 123rd Street. Eastbound stay left. And watch for a collision on the northwest leg of the Henday eastbound just around St. Albert Trail. Stay left or right. 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

0: Edmonton traffic.
1: Busy afternoon continues. We have delays 75th Street at the White Mud. Right now, north and southbound, the exit to go onto the White Mud eastbound still closed off. Watch for a collision being cleared up on the northwest leg of the Henday eastbound before St. Albert Trail. Eastbound, you'll need to stay over to the left. And watch for delays, Grow Road southbound to go onto River Valley Road eastbound. We have a collision there. And a collision outside the city, Highway 16A eastbound after 779. If you're traveling eastbound, you'll need to stay left. 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
2: Still dealing with delays on 75th Street and the White Mud. The exit from 75th north and south to go into the White Mud eastbound is still blocked off. We have a collision being cleared up on the northwest leg of the Henday eastbound before St. Albert Trail. You'll need to stay over to the left. Watch for delays, 50th Street northbound at 23rd Avenue. Collision there. And we have a collision outside the city, Highway 16 eastbound right at Stony Plain Road by 779 eastbound. You'll need to stay left. 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